Now for 17 years I've been going limber. 17 more will bury me. And somebody please just tie me down. Oh, somebody give me a goddamn drink. Son of a bitch!

try and play now. I fought my way here. See, I've been having me a real hard

kept dreaming. Yeah, I just kept dreaming. It wasn't very hard. I spent all this time trying to figure out why.